attention on me. Bad things, it's a lot of bad things that they wish and they wish and they wish and they wish and they wish and on me. Yeah. Hey, hey. She say, do you love me? I tell her only partly. I only

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0: Ladies and gentlemen, Lizzo. Hi Lizzo.
2: What up, baby?
0: What up, baby? It's a very, very big pleasure to have you here. How are you?
2: I'm fabulous.
0: First thing first, congrats on your new album, so bold and creative. How happy are you about it on a scale from 1 to 10?
2: I'm happy to be. I'm at a 10 today. It changes every day, you know, with artists. We're sensitive about our music, but today I'm at a 10.
0: Okay,
2: I'm so happy.
0: Cool. Let's start with the album cover, A Middle Finger Up. Who's the finger dedicated to?
2: It's me.
0: Yeah, I know it's you.
2: It subverts your expectation. I think that, like, instead of a middle finger, you just see this joyous person. You know, instead of a fuck you, you see celebration. And I think that's really what it's more about, less about giving the finger, but like being joyful instead of giving the finger.
0: Mm-hmm. Allora, intanto gli ho chiesto come stai, dice sono felicissimo, le ho detto come ti senti su questo album che si chiama Beach, da 1 a 10, le dice oggi 10, poi cambia tutti i giorni, quando fai musica nuova è sempre così. Abbiamo commentato la copertina che è un dito medio, lei è al posto del dito medio, dice vedi la persona felice, in quel caso non c'è solo un fuck you, vedi una persona felice. Could you tell us what is your meaning of Beach?
2: Yeah, it means a lot of things, like especially, I don't know if it's like this in Italy, but in America, it's my favorite word. You know, I'm 100% that bitch. So I've been saying it for a long time. It can mean like, hey girl. It could also mean like, don't mess with me. It could also mean like, bitch, I got the tea. Like, it can be anything. And that's what's so cool about it. It can be a mess. It can be a queen, you know, it can be a lover.
0: I loved Toast, the first track. Remind me of a classical music, very poetic. Are you still in love with classical music?
2: Mm-hmm. I'm very much in love with classical music. The reason why, I'm sorry.
0: It's okay. I love that you are talking about classical music eating bacon.
2: The reason why I really wanted to put a toast on this album, because I wrote a toast for Special in 2021. I put it on this album because I've been playing a lot of flute lately. Like, I've been posting flute covers online, and then I just did like some shows at the Blue Note in New York, which is a legendary jazz club, yeah. And I played a lot of flute. And I was like, I really want to put more flute on this album. So when I heard the song, I was like, man, this is such a good song. I need to put this on Bitch.

0: Beach. 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
1: Say what?
0: It's been 4 years since Special in 2022. Did you stop your creative process for a while and enjoyed life? I mean, what did you focus on?
2: No, I put out Special in 2022. I toured Special from 2022 all the way to August 2023. I was in the studio and I wrote Too Nice in September 2023. So I was back at it. I've been working on music for the last 3 years.
0: Ah, okay,
2: but
0: whoa.
2: I also gave myself space to like live life and to experience things in the between time, you know what I mean?
0: Mm-hmm, yeah. Gli ho chiesto cosa ha fatto dal 2022, anno in cui ha pubblicato Special, il suo ultimo album, prima di questo. Diceva: in realtà non mi sono proprio fermata, ho fatto un tour fino al 2023, sono stata in studio, ho continuato a scrivere subito, però dicevo, ho cercato anche di ritagliarmi i momenti per fare delle esperienze diverse, per godermi un po' la vita.
1: What?
0: You said no one will ever be better than Michael Jackson and Prince. I think so. Can you explain why?
2: There's two reasons why no one will ever top Michael Jackson and Prince. One, because I think they were both very just special people. I think that like Michael Jackson did something that no one ever seen before. And I think that now at this point, we've seen everything. Like no one can invent anything new. And Michael Jackson did. The hee-hee and the socks and the moonwalking and just everything about him. He invented pop stardom.
0: Mm-hmm.
2: That's never gonna happen again. Prince is a musical genius because he had time and the brain to sit at home and learn all these instruments and be an expert at them. With social media and the internet, ain't nobody an expert at anything anymore. Like, it's very rare to find somebody who like is really like young musical prodigies like coming up and becoming superstars. That's just not gonna happen again. So that's reason number one.
0: Mm-hmm.
2: Number two, like the time that we're in. Like back then, a superstar was a superstar. Like no internet, no streams, just raw talent. And Michael Jackson would have a billion people show up to his show.

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1: Avete sentito
0: che siamo collegati con Lizzo mentre mangia del bacon. Stiamo parlando praticamente con lei.
2: Say what?
0: Did you have the chance to work with Prince? Do you have a core memory of him?
3: Oh my god, I'd say the coolest actually one of the coolest things was something that didn't happen, but it's fine. Paisley Park, going to Paisley Park was really cool. And I mean, I'll never go back to Paisley Park without him being there. It just wouldn't be the same. But having the opportunity to go there and record music and to like watch him perform was like really, really special.
0: Yeah. What do you think if I say no one will ever be better than Lizzo?
3: It's true, because there'll never be another Lizzo.
0: Yeah.
3: I'm myself through and through, honey.
0: Yeah. What's the most unfair thing that you think is being said about you?
3: What's the most what thing?
0: Unfair thing that you think is being said about you.
3: I think the most unfair thing that's being said about me right now, and there's a lot, but I'm like complaining when I'm just trying to explain. Mm-hmm. I try to explain things really calmly and plainly.

dancing on me. Bad things, it's a lot of bad things that they wish and they wish and they wish and they wish and they wish and on me. Yeah. Ay, ay. She say, do you love me? I tell her only partly. I only